Yeah. They tell me home is where the heart is, but I'm growing up on my own, guess I'm heartless. No idea where I'm supposed to be, looking up trying to see where the stars are leave. 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

unusual trip. Earlier today, around 2 p.m., she fell through the window of her 59th floor apartment at the corner of 82nd Street and Metro Avenue. Believe it or not, but some kind of flying man just came out of the blue, right on time to rescue her from the fall. This flying hero is called Superman,

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Aramaic whispers in Jaffa and Tel Aviv. Spirits of the desert skies and plains, for what shall we mourn and grieve? Mesopotamia and Ur.

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1: 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Flow, flow. 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

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A whole lot happier, a whole lot sadder. 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Jagger, Jagger, Jagger, Jagger, Jagger.